0: it out. Soul, R&B, old school, 24/7 jams. Maya, Maya,
1: hey. Maya, Maya. This is special what's happening to all my soldiers over there in Iraq. Everybody right here. What you need to do is be thankful for the life you got, you know what I'm saying? Stop looking at what you ain't got. Start being thankful for what you do got.

0: to the max. 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Please just rewind. Shake it to the max.
1: Caribbean girl, me know for tick, me know for top, yeah. Man, I watch my body like say them, I watch a match, yeah. Anything him said, them girl, I do it like it's tax. But make my

0: 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Take it to the max. Take it to the max. Please just rewind. Let me take it to the max.
1: 24/7 jams. Yeah, yeah, yeah. Old school.

Lil mama, you know you thick as hell, know what I'm saying? Matter of fact, after the club, you know what I'm talking about, me and my niggas gonna be together, know what I'm saying? I ain't even worried about them really though, I'm just looking at you. I mean, shit, you know.

0: 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Yeah. 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
1: She take my money when I'm in need. Yeah, she's a trifling friend indeed. Oh, she's a gold digger way over town.

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So why do I care?

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2: Yeah, y'all know what it is. Katy Perry. Juicy J.

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Zodiac sign, it must be a Gemini moon, cause shit, we about to go half. Mistakenly, nobody been in a bag, but how many bodies done been in her bag?

Should they fold that bitch no yoga mat? Check. 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Check. 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Check. They check. They check. They check.

Yeah. 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Look. All I did was look. Why you tripping? Look. Check this out. Check.

0: to the max. 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Please just rewind. Shake it. Shake it to the max.
1: Caribbean girl, me know for tick, me know for top. Yeah. Man, I watch my body like say them, I watch a match. Yeah. Anything him said, them girl, I do it like it's tax. But make my

0: 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Please just rewind and take it to the max.
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That's why I gotta make you mine. 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Got me feeling hot. 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

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Yeah. 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Yeah. You're one of a kind. Yeah. That's why I gotta make you mine. Whoa. Boy, you turn me on. Yeah. Got me feeling hot. Whoa. Now I'm really gone. Yeah.

So boy, just take your time. Yeah. Send chills down my spine. Yeah. You're one of a kind. Yeah. That's why I gotta make you mine. Yeah. Boy, you turn me on. Yeah. Got me feeling hot. Yeah. Now I'm really gone. Yeah.

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1: Watch it.
0: Ha!
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0: 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Please just rewind. 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
1: Sure, you know, you look kind of familiar.
0: Yeah, you do too. But I just wanted to know, do you know somebody named?
1: You know his name?
2: Oh yeah, definitely, I know his name.
0: But I just want to let you know that he's

0: shake it to the max. Shake it to the max. Please just rewind. Shake it to the max.
1: Caribbean girl, me know for tick, me know for top, yeah. Man, I watch my body like say them, I watch a match, yeah. Anything him said, them girl, I do it like it's tax. But make my own.

0: shame, ladies, do your thing. 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
1: Every time.
0: And we bust it up, watch it, I
1: watch it.
0: Ha!
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0: 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Please just rewind. Shake it. Shake it to the max.
1: Caribbean girl, me know for tick, me know for top, yeah. 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My make

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0: 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Please just rewind. 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
1: Caribbean girl, me know for tick, me know for top, yeah. Man, I watch my body like say them, I watch a match, yeah. Anything him say them, girl, I do it like it's tax. 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
0: Give me the light,
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0: And we turn it up every time,
1: every day.
0: And we bust it up, watch it, aye.
1: Watch it.
0: Ha!
2: Kimba, how are you, bad, sir?
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0: 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Yeah. Old school and today's R&B.
1: Convict.
2: Hey, what's happening, homie?
3: What's happening?
2: It's your little old plies, man.
3: Plies.
2: I ran across a nice little baby the other day, homie.
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2: mama so bad, she had me hypnotized, cool.
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